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2: 6 Echo, copy.

0: Metro truck 51 at scene, eastbound 54 under the 805. CHP at scene, single motorcycle rider will be out assessing establishing 54 IC.
1: Truck 51 at scene, eastbound 54 under the 805. CHP at scene, single motorcycle rider assessing and establishing 54 IC.
0: Metro, 54 IC.
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0: 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I think we're going to be closer to the Vicious Fire on Marina Parkway and Bay Boulevard.
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0: We're complete with our call. We were just on MDC down because you attached us to the Fetch Fire off Bay Marina, please.
1: 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You've been attached to us for 6 Kilo.

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0: Case one, you can stage there. We'll see if we need your water and just come up with some hand tools.
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0: Metro Medic 39, we're in the area attempting to locate. We're not seeing any vehicles in this residential area that look to have crashed into anything. We stopped by at the 1101 address and spoke with the bystander that was in her vehicle, and she states that she hasn't seen anything and she didn't activate 911 either. Is there any more information?
1: Medic 39, we copy in the area attempting to locate with nothing found currently. We do not have anything further. This was just one call only from Sheriff advising of the crash notification. We'll see if they've gotten any further calls. Stand by one.
0: Stand by.

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1: 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There is no hazard. 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

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Medical. 6 Charlie, 6 Delta. 718 Seaside Street. 718 Seaside ST. Boss Street. 2 La Vista 61. 6 Charlie.

Chulab is the medic 51, and Chulab is the truck 51. Medical. 6 Charlie, 6 Delta. 435-04th Avenue. 430-04th. Cross Streets, Van Street, and Roosevelt Street. Chulab is the medic 51, and Chulab is the truck 51. 6 Charlie, 6 Delta.

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Other than A, medical, temporary, 6 Delta, L 65 Street, Trolley, Palmer Street, Palmer Street, Palmer Street, Palmer Street, Palmer Street, Palmer Street, Palmer Street, Palmer Street, Palmer Street, Palmer Street, Palmer Street, Palmer Street, Palmer Street, Palmer Street, Palmer Street, Palmer Street, Palmer Street, Palmer Street, Palmer Street, Palmer Street, Palmer Street, Palmer Street, Palmer Street, Palmer Street, Palmer Street, Palmer Street, Palmer Street, Palmer Street, Palmer Street, Palmer Street, Palmer Street, Palmer Street, Palmer Street, Palmer Street, Palmer Street, Palmer Street, Palmer Street, Palmer Street, Palmer Street, Palmer Street, Palmer Street, Palmer Street, Palmer Street, Palmer Street, Palmer Street, Palmer Street, Palmer Street, Palmer Street, Palmer Street, Palmer Street, Palmer Street, Palmer Street, Palmer Street, Palmer Street, Palmer Street

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1: And 61, I think we all lost Dobbs. Was last seen eastbound to the trolley tracks, paralleling Grove Street.
0: Copy, lost Dobbs, last seen eastbound.
2: Diego, I think we're pretty close. We're kind of bunching into Trolley Co. What was the last location?
0: Last seen eastbound through Grove Street near the tracks.
2: Is there a cross with Grove?
0: 61, one confirming Lawn and Grove with a cross.
1: Okay, from it would have been High Street, close to Grove Street, and it's going to be BM about, and it's going to be small as his bike, green in color, and it's unplated, wanted for felony rating.
2: Yeah, so just confirming High Street, Plymouth Grove Avenue.
1: A-firm, and then just follow the trolley tracks going eastbound.
2: Yeah, we're almost by so.
0: I'd come use BM approximately 6 feet on a green dirt bike, one is felony evading and unplated. Last seen High Street close to Grove. Confirming last is Abel on 97.
2: Abel, yeah, that's Abel. And more nice.
0: Abel 97, Astro 3, do you copy?
3: Yeah, we're picking up from the base.
0: Copy, picking up from the base.

0: little green dirt bike mixed with maybe like a some kind of a red backpack or something. Alright, we got them here, Lemon Grove Way and Grove Street, southbound on Grove Street towards North Avenue.
1: How we have all southbound Grove Street towards North Avenue?
0: Did you guys have southbound Bay?
1: I'm from Profondo Bay.
0: Trevor, he's definitely looking up at us here at the Broadway, okay, westbound Broadway towards Lemon Grove Avenue.
1: Copy, restbound. Copy, units to reduce.
2: This is from 5, I'm behind him, want me to drop back?

0: Okay, well, he's a runway southbound Lemon Grove Avenue in the northbound lane, so we're good with the track. We'll just keep eyes. I'm just wondering, is this a known suspect, or is he not ID yet?
1: I believe this is going to be an enforcement stop. No license plate.
2: Copy on ID.
0: Yeah, before. Bound still on Lemon Grove Avenue in the north lanes. Speed's right 35 miles an hour. He's kind of just all over the road at this point. We're still on a track.
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1: You can let Southeastern Division know for speed. For muscle truck.
0: Passing Palm here, right in the middle of the intersection of Lemon Grove and Palm. He's righted himself. He's southbound Lemon Grove in the southbound lights.
2: Copy southbound Lemon Grove in the southbound lights.
0: And I got the green dirt bike, black sweatshirt, black sweatpants, maybe like red and black shoes, and a red backpack.
2: Green dirt bike, black sweatshirt, black sweatpants, red and black shoes, red backpack.
0: Still southbound here on Lemon Grove Avenue. Get you across your shirt.
2: Southbound on Lemon Grove Avenue.

0: I work in the Massachusetts Nashville southbound, Springfield Avenue.
1: Coming up to Nashville southbound.
2: 613, send me a call.
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Okay, if we'll call it an eastbound turn on a Canton Drive from Lemon Grove Avenue, still running red light and stuff, and now a southbound on Angeles Avenue from Canton. So if units want to continue on Lemon Grove,

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1: 54th
2: hour, then it's about it. Okay, just turn the eastbound turn. DeMarino Street. And, there's a standby here. Truck here, Watson and DeMarino, but now it's in, Alabama, DeMarino. Probably be a good time to kind of get a little closer on this guy. I think he'd be trying to look for a place to ditch the thing or hide.
0: He's trying to hide behind a truck on the marina.
2: Yeah, he's no longer doing that. He was hiding from a southbound deeper, you know, towards Viewcrest, via Viewcrest Drive shortly.
0: Still south deeper now, close to the crest.
2: Now, actually, stand by. You just reversed course. Eastbound Viewcrest towards Woodrow Avenue.
0: Eastbound Viewcrest, Woodrow.
2: All right. Northbound on Woodrow. Northbound Woodrow.
0: Copy northbound on Woodrow. 10 across.
2: It's going to be armed cops. Just be careful, guys, because he has been using the opposing lanes. He's coming to the south. He's coming up to Armacost Road, still north of Woodrow.
0: Units use caution. Continue to drive

0: Okay, northbound Armacost, like, comes up to Denville Drive. Kind of looking at a property here. I don't know if he's trying to ditch this thing. Might be a good time to try and move in on this guy. He's probably trying to talk to somebody. He's right at Armacost and Woodrow. Okay, units are 97 with him. Looks like he's getting up onto the sidewalk here. And we can track him. He's still in the street. Very mobile.
1: 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Still mobile.
0: Alright, he's just kind of driving around in circles at this point. Units are trying to... Alright, they're going to be going hands-on with him. They're ripping him off the bike.
1: Going hands-on.
0: In the intersection of Armacost and Woodrow, three deputies, 97.
1: Copy, three units, 97, Armacost and Woodrow.
0: Several more deputies, 97. They're just still working on getting him into handcuffs right at that same location.
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1: Alright, well, they go up off the ground here. They're trying to get him into the patrol vehicle. And then when you guys go code 4, you just to kind of check underneath that that large truck that he kind of hid behind, just in case he tried to dump something.
0: In code 4, have a unit check behind the large truck in case something was dumped. Station breaking ET 70 Paul 5, armed suspicious person, 2822 Ridgeway Drive, 2822 Ridgeway Drive. Male subject across the street with a knife in the hand, possibly a cooking knife.
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2: Send me call 1 on 10-4. Can you start the airship as well? Might be related to our 245 from earlier.
0: Abel, can you switch to IV for a armed suspicious person possibly related to a 245 suspect?
1: Well, we can handle that just as soon as we guide deputies over to this other location. We just wanted to check for any kind of evidence that might have been discarded near this truck.
0: Super.
3: And 21 Tom went to Abel. Which truck are you guys looking at so we can do a better inspection?

0: So if you, it's going to be like a large construction truck, just right at the intersection of DeMarino and Lockwood Road. It's going to be on the driver's side. We briefly lost eyes on him when he was on the driver's side of that truck near the front cab area. We're just curious if he might have either ditched something or if he was just trying to hide from us or what, because we were kind of to the south. So it's going to be that one up ahead on the left, that big, large, like, container truck there. Yeah, just off to your left there.
1: Jason, Tony, Puppy's checking the truck.
2: Air Compass here, E.T.
0: Now, we didn't see him, like, necessarily throw anything over the top. We can replay the tape, but if you just want to check any kind of crevices or underneath, we're mainly concerned with, like I said, the driver's side as well.
1: Anything over, huh? Probably nothing's being thrown, just checking under the driver's side.
2: Air Compass here, 18 on the go, overhead, that is 3 souls on 4. 1 plus 5, 5 on the fuel, 810 on the release.
1: First 18, that's a good copy, Captain. 18, 15 after, 155 on fuel, 3 souls, 810, release, head into High Desert.
0: It will, what was the termination point one more time at the intersection they just took a minute, cuz?
3: Termination point would have been Woodrow and Armacost.
0: Perfect.
1: I see Woodrow and
3: Armacost. Tom, if they're able, can you do me a favor and spot where the truck that you were talking about? I think I see it pointing here.
0: Hey, well, I think there was already a deputy that was over there doing a pretty thorough check on the truck that we're talking about. So I don't know if you're a different deputy or where your location is at.
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1: Jennifer.

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1: 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Sheriff's dropping back with LE South Command.

It will be a male character across the street with a possible kitchen knife in their hand. RP advised that store 97 earlier for possible 245. The subject lives across the street from the address. And the description is WM40, split brown hair, skinny build, black and brown jacket, and blue jeans. Have you wanted to know? 70 block 3 10 4.

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And King 21, can you turn on your traffic? You're recovered. King 21, Aver. 6 Paul Sam, are you 10-4 off beat?

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1: Vidity is one clear, heading an unknown trouble off of Veneto Road. A male heard screaming now multiple times, approximately 18 to 22 years old. Then see leaving the area, one clear.

Have you possibly located at a business on the southeast corner of Granger and Ridgeway? Christian was looking up at Abel and went into the address off of Ridgeway.

0: Copy only if you've formed it, if you'll. Oscar 3, are you still near? Pull 1, I'll check. 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Can you switch to IV for an armed suspicious person? 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
1: Switching.
0: Ashley 3, 10-4, switching.

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Is a possible match for a 245 suspect? 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Copy and route for Ms. McGill. 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

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Six call 13 units cover 417 3122 Greystone Drive 13. Correction 3122 Greystone Drive. RP 16 years old. RP versus parents. RP's father threatened him with a hammer. RP is locked in another room with no HPD, no 115. RP is stating the father put the hammer away since the RP is calling. LE is temporary to stay separated. Premise history is showing a 415 family on June 8th, closed, settled. Father will be a Doug Dunderman, WM, 50 years old. Mother is an Erica Dunderman, WS, 50 years old. 6 12 13. Copies by station.

IV-71, pull 1472, unless you're en route to the armed suspicion. IV-71, pull 1672, at the 7-Eleven off of Palm, 197 Palm Avenue. RP's the manager. Transient contact the location, causing a 415 and refusing to leave. Is possibly HPD 115. Has a history of being uncooperative with RP, and deputies may be familiar. Will be at BM 355960, black hair, with a blue backpack and jacket, jean shorts, and colorful shoes. Is missed three front teeth. 71 pull-up. Do you have to cover?

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San Diego Police, Manali South Command, be prepared to copy. Faulty stabbing with a screwdriver from 3175 Rosecrans Place. Break.

The police continuing to get a 245 stabbing, domestic violence related, 3175 Roseland Place. Occurred approximately 21:09 hours. Male stabbed with a screwdriver. Suspect left in a black BMW 740i. California plate number, yellow, Ida Henry, Z9. Vehicles of block BMU 740i, California plate 9, yellow, Ida Henry, 396. Suspect is the husband of Pacific Islander male, 24 years old. Unknown direction of travel for him. He was just released from prison for BRP, and that means that attack 6 hours.

to the Eagle Police on Reese Command. We'll be patching with RCS SCP 1 for a failure to yield on a bike, off-chain e-bike, for a crash from Polk from Upland Boulevard. Riders, a Hispanic following a white shirt bus cam.

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San Diego Police on LA South Command. Update regarding our TV suspects on 3175 Rosecrans Place. The suspect is on the phone making statements that he will turn himself in, but that he will harm officers before going to jail. That suspect was driving a black BMW 740i with a California plate of 9 yellow Ida Henry 396. The suspect is Sam Matautia, last name phonetically Mary Adam, Tom Adam, Enid Tom Ida Adam. Pacific Islander male, 24 years of age, bald, medium build, was shirtless, wearing blue jeans, and was possibly armed tonight. As we got a TV suspect from 3175 Rosecrans Place, Philly, South Carolina.

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Ringing alarm high rise. 6 Echo, 6 Foxtrot. 1125 National City Boulevard. Court Ayaza Kimbo 1125. Cross Streets, West 11th Street, and West 12th Street. National City Engine 34, and National City Truck 34. 6 Echo, 6 Foxtrot.

0: 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We'll be out investigating, establishing national recording stage.
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0: 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I want to see you take a step.
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0: 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Medic 38 responding, telecommands down.
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Cross streets. East 18th Street and East 20th Street. National City Engine 34. 6 Echo. 6 Foxtrot.

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1: Astra 3.
0: Do you guys happen to be up in our area?
1: Yeah, for perfect, so sure.
0: Working as suspicious circumstance, 315 North 2nd at the Walgreens, the male who was unconscious with a gun next to him, a female pulled up on a bike and took off with the gun.

0: 34.
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Cross Streets, F Avenue, and G Avenue. National City Engine 34. 6 Charlie, 6 Delta.

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0: Air Commerce 27, Chesson Go, en route, flight, three souls, 2+0 on the fuel release number 607.
1: 27, good copy, Dutch, departing 4 and after 240 on fuel, three souls, 607, heading to Blythe.

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0: 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Asia was transporting to 20, now to Sharp to Alyssa.
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1: Interesting.
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1: Interesting that I met some copies. No way. 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
0: Is there any way that one of you can check the area of 2140 Hoover? We got reports of shots.
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Meta. On Unit 51. Cross Street, South Carolina. And Santa Lisa Avenue. 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

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Vegetation fire. 6 kilo, 6 lima. Eleven twenty Bay Boulevard. Unit 80. Cross streets, Interstate 5 S beyond ramp, and Palomar Street. 2 lost engine 55, and engine 30. 6 kilo, 6 lima, Alpha Golf 3.

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2: 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Chula Vista Medic 51. 6 Charlie, 6 Delta.
1: 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Medic 418, you're clearing.
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0: Fifty-five from Virginia 3rd. 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We have nothing back here.
1: 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So far, nothing.
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Siege Cavalry 1 with the report of a wrong way vehicle. Vehicle headed. Up the off ramp onto the 8 freeway, Fairmont and the 8. Again, the vehicle entered the freeway from the off ramp onto the eastbound 8 at Fairmont. It's a 4-door sedan. No other description. Again, the vehicle was eastbound 8 Fairmont Avenue off ramp headed up on towards the freeway. C3 Clear Blue 1.

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0: 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Just confirm that we're landing on a rooftop pad, if you wouldn't mind.
1: Yeah, stand by 127.
0: 27, copy. Thank you. 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
1: Circle. 6 Charlie, 6 Day. 903 East 02nd Street. Cross Streets, Highland Avenue, and O Avenue. National City, 33. 6 Charlie, 6 Delta.

0: I know you had a brother earlier. Would you be able to assist North Coastal with that missing two-year risk?
1: If he's not the first name.

SEC on LE Southspan with information regarding our failure to yield. It's an extremely slow failure to yield. Vehicle's about 8 miles per hour westbound 8 at Main. It's a blue Toyota SUV, and no further details. Again, CHP is in a failure to yield, slow failure to yield at 10 to 8 miles per hour westbound 8 approaching Main Street. And no assistance is requested at this time.

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Main Street and Interstate 805 southbound. 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Seat Echo, 6 Box Trot.

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0: Azure, so that the to not extract on Florida Synthetic 54.
1: Engine 6, Chula Vista PD is at scene, injury, traffic accident, capital, Chula Vista Medic 34, Medic 34,
0: 54, 54, 54, 54, 54, 54, 54, 54, 54, 54, 54, 54, 54, 54, 54, 54, 54, 54, 54, 54, 54, 54, 54, 54, 54, 54, 54, 54, 54, 54, 54, 54, 54, 54, 54, 54, 54, 54, 54, 54, 54, 54, 54, 54, 54, 54, 54, 54, 54, 54, 54, 54, 54, 54, 54, 54, 54, 54, 54, 54, 54, 54, 54, 54, 54, 54, 54, 54, 54, 54, 54, 54, 54, 54, 54, 54, 54, 54, 54, 54, 54, 54, 54, 54, 54, 54, 54, 54, 54, 54, 54, 54, 54, 54, 54, 54, 54, 54, 54, 54, 54, 54, 54, 54, 54, 54, 54, 54, 54, 54, 54, 54, 54, 54, 54, 54, 54, 54, 54, 54, 54, 54, 54, 54,

This is HP on LE South Command. Is there an agency with the canine that can assist with our fire shield? We're still very slow speeds. Last 1020 was on 8 at Severin at about 4 miles per hour. Put in a patch if you have a canine available.

0: And I said, they were after a park visitor. You said that you had any bus purchase over?
1: I'm going to have to park the weather. And who's going to call it? Who's going to call it?
2: Charles, 14 Charles, 14 Charles, 14 Charles, 14 Charles, 14 Charles, 14 Charles, 14 Charles, 14 Charles, 14 Charles, 14 Charles, 14 Charles, 14 Charles, 14 Charles, 14 Charles, 14 Charles, 14 Charles, 14 Charles, 14 Charles, 14 Charles, 14 Charles, 14 Charles, 14 Charles, 14 Charles, 14 Charles, 14 Charles, 14 Charles, 14 Charles, 14 Charles, 14 Charles, 14 Charles, 14 Charles, 14 Charles, 14 Charles, 14 Charles, 14 Charles, 14 Charles, 14 Charles, 14 Charles, 14 Charles, 14 Charles, 14 Charles, 14 Charles, 14 Charles, 14 Charles, 14 Charles, 14 Charles, 14 Charles, 14 Charles, 14 Charles, 14 Charles, 14 Charles, 14 Charles, 14 Charles, 14

0: So number three lands 20 miles an hour. Still approaching Severus.
1: Number two is 20 approaching Severus.

0: three lanes, 40 miles an hour, reaching the 125. 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

0: 86, we're preparing for spike. 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
1: Three lane, 20 miles an hour.
0: Here's the one with 25
1: over 3.
0: 86, good spike on the two tires.
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0: Yeah, thank God.

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1: 14 Tower.
2: Charles, tonight is very static.
1: 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Coming up in their area.
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2: This is team 21. If he's for bail, do not run after him. I will send it on.
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0: Advise the K-9, we don't have felony evading right now. It's misdemeanor only.
1: Misdemeanor only so far.
2: SL 1021, copy.
1: So far, 1021, copy.
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4: San Diego 87 Central, myself and 7 Charles are in position at Lake Murray to take over as primary safe of an RRF.
1: 10-4, at Lake Murray.

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1: Drew Fletcher, 3 lane, 15 miles an hour.
0: Transporting code 20, Sharpshooter.
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2: So then I throw the cross for 10 miles.
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1: Charles.
2: 87 Central, Lord Alcon, like to back off, we can take over his primary.
1: 2000 Glenn, inquiring at Alcon, wants to back off, so is anybody to take primary?

0: access and I copy. They want to take primary and secondary, and we'll back out. I'll have 26 Charles back just trail.
1: Jennifer has to take primary, secondary, and then you said 26 will trail?
2: 8087 10 Charles will take primary.
1: 10 Charles taking primary.
2: 87 1 Charles secondary.
1: 1 Charles secondary.
2: No Charles tertiary.
1: 7 Charles third.

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1: 10-4. We're going to be dropping the patch and then repatching.
0: Central, on the orange.

0: 1 Hilton traffic, currently on the 3 lane, approximately 15 miles per hour.
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0: 87, 7 Charles, permission to pit.
1: 7 Charles, requiring permission to pit S7.
0: 87S7, that's a negative due to the possible weapons.
1: 7 negative due to the possible weapons.
0: 7 Charles, you got it.

0: San Diego 87 Central. Inquiry, another unit has a position to pit. The left rear tire still has rubber, or two spike.
1: There's another unit to spike. The left rear tire still has rubber.
2: Anyway, I'm 97. I can take supervisor role. If we can keep three units plus the canine due to the possible weapons, please.
1: Ever, you'll be the supervisor on that and three units plus the canine due to possible weapons.
2: 797, if we can use Holland's assistance, we'll have to keep it behind, please.
1: Ever, it's getting alcohol and tracking behind.
0: So once we're approaching the warning, vehicle slowing down to approximately 10 miles per hour, not the freeway.
1: Montreal, since we're approaching warning at 10 miles per hour, number 3.

0: 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I'm willing, Unison.
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1: Hey, you're 7F. I've got two San Diego units in it. If I can have that third additional unit, go over to the far left side and the lower line to take over alcohol and attention.
0: 87S7, there's 9 Charles, 1 Charles, and 10 Charles, and then 10826 Charles is trailing.
2: National City Squad 33, Medical, 6 Charlie, 6 Delta, 2740 East 04th Street, Paradise Village Theaters Assisted Living Building, Unit 311, Cross Streets, South Claremont Avenue and South Drexel Avenue, National City Squad 33, 6 Charlie, 6 Delta.
1: Copy, thought we maybe have one, two San Diego units in here, so... make sure we have two, three San Diego units, myself, and I can serve the other unit.
0: 87S7, just confirming you want yourself, the K9, and two units, and the third unit to back off?
1: That if we can have three San Diego units, myself, I'll be the fourth, and then K9 units.
0: Confirm yourself, three San Diego units, and the K9.
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0: Approaching Mission Gorge, number 3 lanes, 50 miles per hour.

0: 7877. Do we have any sort of communication with him?
1: We do have his phone number, but it looks like they've attempted to call him a few times, but he keeps saying

0: 7-7, does the PD maybe possibly have any contact information for family? Anybody that can give us a hand here? Try to reach out to them.
1: Negative, that he was a transient, and that's all the info they provided.
2: Hey, so one, looks like we got 1125 tread in the number 2 lane. The unit's behind running the brakes. Pick that up.
1: 1125 tread in the number 2 if the unit's behind running a brake can pick it up.

0: Motorway Houston Trails Info. We just have misdemeanor pursuit of this plane, no felony. Info for the incident.
1: 8707?

0: SLPN21, what is the one?
1: It's for a misdemeanor.
0: Simple.
1: It looks like the original want was for 23,152.

0: 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Approximately 18, over.
1: 87 Charles, Center from the 805 at 18 miles per hour, and the number 3
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0: Hey, 111, just confirm, do they still want to spike one of the tires is still on, or negative?
1: Sir, you have the advice on the tires?
2: Hey, 87, 10 Charles, is this negative?
1: 10 Charles, 10 for negative on additional spike. Everyone?
2: I just have a 1 Charles, 8 5.
1: Okay, 10-22
2: still on.
1: 10-22 still on the 8.

0: T71 Charlie, approaching Mission Center Road, number 3 lane, 18 miles per hour.
1: I'm approaching Mission Center Road, still number 3 is 18 miles per hour.
2: DUP 621 John, how is spikes at Westbound 8 and Taylor Street?
1: Temporary WPD unit has spikes at Taylor Street. 877 copy?

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1: Okay.
0: S7, San Jose Dispatch is inquiring if we needed their assistance.
1: S7, not at this time. I just advise them just in case this doesn't continue into like the ocean beach area.
0: Never negative at this time, just until if it continues into the ocean beach area.

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I want to take 10 north. I want to take 10 for top.

0: 3 10 9.
1: For units to take the northbound 163 for a traffic break.
2: Hey, 7S7, and if we can have another unit pick up some tire tread on the transition left to southbound 163, please.
1: For another unit to pick up tire tread on the transition to the southbound 163.

0: 7. He also advised that we as well, that we're possibly currently heading towards the downtown area.
1: Several also advised that you could be possibly heading into downtown area.
2: Central, you can take over the 163.
1: Central, you can take over the 163.

0: 871 Charlie, approaching University, number 3 lanes, 10 miles per hour.
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0: 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I'm not sure if we already said this, but have we ran a criminal history?
1: S7 is off the affirmative address.

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1: 8-7-1-7, approaching at 5, number 2 lane, 20 miles per hour.
0: Metro Medic 417, transporting 120 to UCSD Hillcrest.
2: One Charleston for approaching the 5, number 2 lane, 20 miles per hour.
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0: 8071, approaching Hayes Street, number 2 lane, 20 miles per hour.
1: In A Street, number 2 lane, 20 miles per hour.
2: And Robert 1, definitely you've not completed this.
1: Robert 1 said 4, not committed to the 5.

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1: 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I'm only a couple over.
2: 10 Charles, you have permission to pit
3: S7? S7, this is the phone. 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

0: by 2A Street, number 2 lane, 20 miles per hour.
1: Turning right lane light at A Street, number 2 lane, 2 miles per hour.
0: T-71 Charlie is running an additional red at E Street, number 2.
1: Running additional red at E Street, number 2.

0: 01 Charles, ran through E Street, Charles Street, red light traffic.
1: Ran through C Charles Street, red light traffic.

0: 8-1 Charles, going southbound on 10th through E Street.
1: Southbound 10th through E Street.
0: Ran another red through F Street.
1: Ran another red through F Street.

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1: We're on the stop sign running approaching J Street.
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0: Hold for me then.
1: So I was just a little covered, but I'm going to point southbound.
0: One Charles, you're covered by heavy burn. I just copied Taliban tonight.
2: Directions for me downrange in the southern direction on 10th Avenue and J.
0: Denver Oregon in a southern direction on J.
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0: 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Approaching K Street, right pedestrian traffic.
1: Approaching K Street, light pedestrian traffic.

0: 87 1 Charles, looks like you're going wrong way on Park Boulevard and 10.
1: Going wrong way on Park Boulevard and 10.

0: 8717, Eagle Lane, right away now. Westbound on Park Boulevard, passing Peter either way. San Diego 8710, Charles, requesting permission to pit once again.
1: 10 Charles, requesting permission to pit again, I said it.
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0: Advise, just advise, cautiously.
1: Caution.
0: Now heading northbound on Lee Gwynn.
1: Northbound on Tony Wynn.

0: heading north on Tony Rouen and passing L Street, light traffic.
1: North on Tony Rouen, passing L Street, light traffic.

0: Also, Regent Street and also Eastern Traffic.
1: Passing S3, turn off our light pedestrian traffic.

0: 71 South, heading eastbound on C Street from 7th onto like the railway for the train.
1: For eastbound on C Street from 7th, it looks like onto the railway for the train. He's on the track passing A. We'll advise transit.
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1: 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Just confirm, is this a trolley tracks or a train? There was multiple units, one Charles?
0: 701 Charles, this is the trolley tracks on C Street.
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0: And you're 710 Charles, requesting permission to pit from the side.
1: Requesting permission to pit from the side, SM.
2: If there's an opportunity, I just make sure that there's no pedestrians and nothing else wrong, please.
0: Charles, can you turn on now?
1: If there's an opportunity, but make sure there's no pedestrians and on the side.
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1: 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And just to confirm, is it clear to enter?
2: Four one, clear to enter.
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1: For the city of the Nova Desert crosswalk sign that was damaged and all this.
0: Temporalized city.
1: If you get cars at MPS, just the right way you can come and take a look at the tracks, please.
0: 10-4.

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0: Nine trolls. How's the 27 already?
1: Go ahead with the 27.
0: Oh, that's the first one out of Florida, if you don't already have it.
1: Turn out of Florida, go ahead.
0: Controls, Glover
1: 300-1-0-0-6-7-4-5-5-1. 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The last of Courtney Furtive Breed. 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
0: 10-4, just hold on, thank you.
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0: 87 Charles, I'm sorry, tonight you're a little 10-1.
1: It is.
0: And Charles, I think there's too many repeaters. You're really 10-1. Did you say media's on scene?
1: That's
0: for media.

SP, we won issuing a alert for northbound 15 north of the 6. We will have all lanes stopped due to traffic accident, unknown duration. And CHP issuing a SIG alert R15 just north of the 76. We'll have all lanes stopped due to a traffic accident.

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East 06th Street. And East 07th Street. 6 Charlie. 6 Delta.

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Ringing alarm high rise. 6 Echo, 6 Foxtrot, 1317 D Avenue. 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

0: 19, do you have traffic?
1: Yeah, Mercier 19, I was letting you know I didn't hear a readback of my lift information. Last three of the dispatch is 005. I have 2 hours and 40 minutes of fuel pilot solo, 5 minute ETA to Children's.
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1: 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This complex does not have a 3-digit unit number.
0: NJ 55, that's Mavala. We'll do a callback, stand by.

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0: 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And she just got a 45-minute flight over, to, or a 50-minute flight over to Raleigh.
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Continue, please continue. And Ellie Southern for missing senior. He's going to be at risk from 2879 39th Street. Subject does have Alzheimer's. He's a Miguel Reyes. He's a Hispanic male, 74, with a date of birth of 1/21/52. He stands 5'6", 160. He's black over brown. He was last seen wearing a purple sweatshirt at 2200 hours. San Diego, please clear Ellie South Command.

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Traffic accident. 6 Echo, 6 Foxtrot. 233 04th Avenue. 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Chula Vista Engine 51, Chula Vista Medic 51, and Chula Vista Squad 61. 6 Echo, 6 Foxtrot.

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Medical. 6 Charlie, 6 Delta. 96 Corte Maria Avenue. 96 Corte Maria Ave. Cross Streets, Castleman Place, and D Street. 2 La Vista Medic 54. 6 Charlie, 6 Delta.

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0: 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East 08th Street and South T Avenue. National City Squad 3.

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1: 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National City Engine 34, 6 Charlie, 6 Delta.
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0: 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We're about 7 minutes out for our ETA cycle.
1: 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Who's that saying?
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0: 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User 53. 6 Charlie, 6 Delta.
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0: 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Cross Streets, Kaiserville Street, and East Palomo Street. 2 La Vista Medic 55. 6 Charlie, 6 Delta.
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Rounding the I-1746. 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Chula Vista Medic 53, Chula Vista Squad 62, and Chula Vista Truck 57. 6 Charlie, 6 Delta.

0: Here at Army University, your 19 is going to be able to sing. We have four souls on board. We have fuel for 1 hour and 40 minutes. And we hope you head back to Children's. This is just about a 50-minute flight.
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0: 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It should just take me about 7
1: Virginia Finger, copy 1 hour fuel pilot solo, RTV at this time, 5 minutes in route, 2-9.

San Diego Police continuing on OE South Command 211 from the 711 1150 Broadway. 1150 Broadway. Suspect is around his 50s, 6 foot, medium build, wearing an off-white cowboy hat, an off-white shirt, black pants, and a brown dirty backpack. State there was a rifle in the backpack, but no gun was actually seen. He was last seen getting onto the trolley, heading towards American Plaza. San Diego Police clear, LA South Command.

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2: 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They said they spoke to you directly.
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Oh, this is an excellent.

0: Joe Marsh here. I'm going to be listing pilot solo. I have 2 hours and 35 minutes. 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

0: small two-story single-family home. There's nothing showing. We're going to meet with the homeowner at this time. I'll establish homicide. I see. Additionally, all units responding, go ahead and stage out on.
1: Angel 54 Metro copies. I've seen the small two-story single-family home. Nothing showing. We'll be meeting with the homeowner. Establishing homicide. I see.

0: Amistad, I see. 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
4: 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To list engine 57, squawk 62, truck 57, baton 51, baton 52, metric, and catch a response.

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2: 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National City Engine 34. 6 Charlie, 6 Delta.
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CJ4L aircraft. We've had a report from the international airport at the tower. There was a black rectangle drone seen on the final approach 4.8 miles out from Lindbergh Field at 2,200 feet. It was an American flight. The drone was on the east of the approach path. Did not interfere with the flight path. Stay safe.

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Cross Streets, State Route 125 and the off-ramp, and East Lake Parkway. 6 Charlie, 6 Delta.

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1: Lodge Medic 53, traffic delay.
2: Medic 53, traffic delay.
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